please. Comparing me to different MCs, stop it. I really am the shit, so I won't pop it. Before Twitter was a trending topic, I was on the block with 30 shots and Glocks, had the spot hopping. Dummy, but they acting like they don't remember that. Been a leader with that heater, I got right up into that. You can't never take a killing back. Whole heart was in the streets, I had to leave and get my fucking feelings back. Same spot they shot my brother, next day I'm chilling at. I ain't lying, they was winning till we started spinning backs. But anyway, said enough of that, let's talk about this paper. Let's talk about them jets, yeah, let's talk about Jamaica. Ask about me, I ain't never been a fraud. I went hard from the start, in my city I'm a god, motherfucker. If you know, you know, never been no phony though. Rollies for my brody though, barely know Joe Rodeo. Heard they looking for me, I'm like, oh, I'm on the way. Buying money, no, I'm straight, I spent the 130.

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1: 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And we get airplanes next year. Fuck you.
2: For sure. I've been shopping for one while he busting.
1: And we going to the mine next year too to get all diamonds.
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Watching Three's Company, Jack tripping. 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
1: Mr. Doubleina, Mr. Bob Doubleina. 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
1: Griselda. 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Once you get into this family, there's no getting out. This family comes before anything. It's a thing of honor. Since time immemorial. I mean, you survived the streets. That's almost like basic training. You're a soldier now. And the number one rule in this army is making money. This is a business. It's a pyramid. Money goes up, shit goes down. If there's something to be sold, we're there. We've always been there. You got the top tier position. And for what? Because you're a good earner. And you got your honor. Not like these other fucks that act like they're made of honor. When all they are certified bridesmaids. You'll keep that, Benny. And now it's your turn.
2: Okay!

0: from more than 60 witnesses.
1: I feel good about warning this nation that the wrath of God is pouring out on their heads.
2: So you want to warn the nation?
1: They will not obey. And the Lord your God is punishing this nation, and he's doing it. One of his weapons of choice is sending your children home dead from the battle. So we're there to help you connect the dots. And what I feel best about is that in spite of

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1: 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Yeah, that's right. And God's only hope is us. If we don't make it, he ain't gonna make it either.
2: Yeah.

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Oh, fat. You and your foolish pride. 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You and your foolish pride. 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

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Back home to your selected and newly elected king. 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
1: Hey yo, check this out. This is Ice Cube from the West Side Connection, calling all the way from Johannesburg, South Africa. The world has never seen a million black men in one place. But on October 16th in Washington, D.C., a million black men will gather.

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Roy Marquis. 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

0: p.m. 7 o'clock is usually a time that you're up. I'm not sleepy. 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You must be one of your bitches. 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
1: Okay, 2K, getting back it.

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Anyone you know from Corona, very proud of where they came from. 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History that has had such a profound impact on that community that people living there and those who no longer live there still talk.

0: Yeah, I know it's been a minute. 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No, I know, I'm gonna call you. It's just, things are a little bit tight right now, but just give me a couple of days and we'll build, all right? All right, one, one, one, one.
1: Simplistic.

0: everything you're saying, but just believe what I'm telling you right now. 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
1: Just it's like
0: old records.
1: What is old records? You know how I feel for the day. You know what I'm saying? It's like I don't understand like how the shit comes through me or when I feel the urge to work. You know, it just happens.
2: I've demonstrated there's no difference between me and everyone else. All it takes is one.

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1: 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Big L here, I'm here. We represent DITC. So you know we gotta come take it on some DITC shit.
2: Hey, hold up.
1: The crew ain't here, but we always represent for the crew.
2: Hey, hold up. 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I know y'all know the chorus, right?
1: Most these rap cats.

0: For security reasons, I'm broadcasting from an undisclosed location because the subject of tonight's American expose is terrorism.
1: Kill army, this motherfucker.
2: Yeah, killer army, we the last Armageddon. 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

Yeah. 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Yeah. Elemental and LD and stimulus. 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
0: 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Yeah. 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
3: Straight up with polka dots. 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
0: Swing your hand.
3: Do the Sammy B, y'all.
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3: Yeah, buddy.
4: Ali.
5: Yeah. 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
1: Searching for peace through material objects. 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
0: Check us off the J5.
1: Yeah, J5. 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
1: Have a good one.
0: Thanks. Right on.
1: Peace, man.
2: Have a good one.
3: You need that card?
4: We put quality first.

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I mean, the world's in denial, but they all know what I'm headed for.

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I could've fronted, but I did this shit how I preferred. I know.

0: Easy, I knew he and I would get along. But it's hard to crack jokes when you really want advice. I mean, what's it like to touch gold every time you touch a mic? Touching heights, no one gets to touching life. Fucking right, young bachelor, what's a wife? Once in a lifetime, till I say I want it twice. One of a kind, know your everything is one of mine. Wanted posters with my face, they know who I'm wanted by.
1: So please hang to my eyes.
2: Yeah. Yeah. Cold hearts and heated floors. No parental guidance, I just see divorce. Therapy sessions, I'm in the waiting room reading Forbes. Abandonment.

Chubbs got the magazine cover like Rolling Stone, cause we already know how they rock, they throwing stones. 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

0: True star, diamond in the rock, most handsome on the block. 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
1: That's right, Cam. 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
1: Get ready to gel team. 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

0: What's the problem?
1: You keep coming in and coming out and seeing
0: I'm
1: flat.
0: Sorry,
2: what's
0: I'm trying
2: to What's wrong? You're not concentrating.
0: Yes, I am concentrating.
2: No, you're not.
0: I'm sorry, let's just do it again.
2: No.
0: There's no problem.
2: Dawn, what's wrong?
0: There's nothing wrong, Terry.
2: Kevin.
0: No, it is
2: Please don't
0: Kevin.
2: Tell me it's Kevin.
0: Mm-hmm.
2: Ew, Kevin's

0: Meditating on this scheme, God. I know like two or three able bodies you can make this loop. Son, what's the deal?
1: Yeah, God, let's get it on.
0: Yo, this is old Duke. He's sliding out the rear of this Bills naked. Like, what? Like five bells.
2: What?

0: You got all the opportunity in the world right fucking here. 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But this... This is all you feel.
1: Killer instinct. Niggas say they the captain of the boat, but can't stay afloat.

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You can't help it. You can't help it. That's the kind of nigga steal a car and keep up the payments on it. Yeah, they do that. They do that kind of shit. Gotta go. Well, one thing for sure, you won't be seen on the album. Your black ass will be heard, won't you? They gonna get like, all right! Probably ain't got no record player nowhere. I went to a party over that nigga house, they had a Fisher Price record player. Little kids in the bedroom crying, mama!